That's fine. Cause if you think you need some money, well, you can't have mine. And if you want some conversation, try a pickup line.

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Now she's staying at my place and loves the way I treat her, singing out Aretha all over the track like a feature. And never wants to sleep, I guess that I don't want to eat. But me and her, we make money the same way. Four cities, two planes the same day. And those shows have never been what it's about. But maybe we'll go together and just figure it out. Rather put on a film with you.

0: Thank you so much, Izzington. Thank you, Bella. Have a fantastic rest of your night.
1: Easy FM. Dirbant, ilsintis ir pramogaujant.